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I'm looking at my girlfriend, she just passed out on the floor. I've seen so many things I ain't never seen before.

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1: You know, I've been trying to get you this fixed color mind that sometimes your nightmare

I za kraj takođe zajedničkim snagama Billy F. Gibbons i Keith Urban, numera Brown Paper Bag. I'll catch you in the morning, catch you late at night.

I za kraj Billy F. Gibbons i Keith Urban, numera Brown Paper Bag. I catch you in the morning, catch you late at night.